0: come on. Show them. 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
1: 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You probably smile like that all the time. I don't mean to bother you,

0: come on, come on. Show 'em.
1: 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This boogie's in my soul.